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Hey, Margs. It's 5 minutes past eight. You are listening to Tuesday Breakfast with Nikki on RMR 101.9. And it is time now for our featured song of the week. And we've really gone from one quintessentially Australian artist in Paul Kelly there to another with Stella Donnelly. She's one of those artists that sings with an unmistakably Australian accent, which I really like, but she's also got a really easygoing vibe to her music. I often think it'd be perfect to listen to while sitting on the back veranda with a glass of wine. The song that I'm going to play for you is from her 2025 album, Love and Fortune. This song is called Feel It Change. It's about the slow dissolution of a relationship, the tension, the release and adapting no matter the trauma and challenges it brings. It's been described as an expansive, open-armed anthem given life by Donnelly's open yet bittersweet tone framed in twangy, country-tinged guitars. Reflecting on the creation of Feel It Change, Donnelly said, "I wrote this song on a baritone guitar in the shed of my share house, plugged into all of my housemates' overdrive pedals. I think the neighbours started getting shitty after a while because I stewed on the same chords for ages. It's about the rumination of slowly peeling off the band-aid of a relationship that was doomed to fall apart, trying to capture that phase of a breakup where all you do is bristle and fizz in resentment and finger-pointing." This is Stella Donnelly with Feel It Change.

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So in Tunisia, right, the men there really appreciate a woman that has a bit of meat on her bones, right? It indicates wealth. I'm going somewhere with this story. Stay with me. So needless to say, I was really popular in Tunisia when I visited there in about, I don't know, maybe the year 2000 or something like that, so a long time ago now. And I had men asking to contact my father to offer camels for my hand in marriage. And in one of the most embarrassing moments of my life, I had a guy chase me through the markets. And markets in Tunisia are pretty full on. Like there are cow's heads on sticks and raw meat out, and it's, you know, next to a guy selling handbags. That's pretty full on. And he followed me through the markets singing Sex Bomb by Tom Jones at the top of his lungs. I started off kind of trying to walk away and ended up in a full run. So I kind of get triggered when I hear that song. I think despite it being one of my most embarrassing moments, the girl that I was traveling with, I think it's one of her favourite moments of all time. Coming up, we have the song request for the week. Don't forget, if you would like to request a song, the number is 0455 638 54. That should be in your phone already, because you can text that number and the host that is doing that show at the time will receive your text. It is 0455 638 54. But right now we have Badlands by Mumford & Sons with Gracie Abrams.

0: high end. I'm always walking a thin line, running away from a low tide. I know I'm better at high working.
1: It's 19 minutes past 8. You are on Tuesday Breakfast with Nikki on RMR 101.9. Thank you for joining me. It is time now for our song request for the week. This song is a cracker. It is from a 1995 album, What's the Story, Morning Glory. The song is Wonderwall by Oasis. It was released by Creation Records in 1995 as the fourth single from the band's second studio album. Wonderwall was a huge success. It's one of the band's most famous tracks. It reached the top 10 in 15 countries. It topped the charts both here and in NZ. It remains one of their most popular songs. In Australia, it was voted number one on Triple J's Hottest 100 of 1995 and in 20 Years of the Hottest 100 in 2013. This song goes out to Charlie, my mate Charlie, who is a funny dude. And this is Wonderwall by Oasis. Don't forget, if you would like to request a song, 0455 638 54, this is Wonderwall.

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29 minutes past eight. That was Spacey Jane with Do You Really Love Her? A bit of a controversial topic that I've been thinking a lot about in the last couple of weeks. So I got an email from Tidal, which is the platform that I listen to music on, and it was saying that they were introducing platform standards to protect artists, their craft, and inform listeners about AI music. So here is the highlights of their new AI policy, right? Tidal will identify and tag AI-generated music in our app. Listeners will see an AI badge next to music we detect as wholly AI-generated. Tidal will not tolerate AI-generated music that impersonates an artist or group or that facilitates fraudulent activity. We're implementing automatic tools to remove these releases immediately and on an ongoing basis. Tidal will not allow music that's 100% AI-generated to be monetized, so no royalties will go to such releases, nor will AI-generated uploads be eligible for direct fan sales. And we will expand these policies to music that is substantially AI-generated when AI detection technology is sufficiently reliable to do so. Now, I've got to admit, I had no idea that some of the music that's already played on commercial radio is generated by AI. And it really got me thinking about how we stop it in its tracks, if that is at all possible. So at RMR, we have a strict no AI-generated music policy. We won't play it. We're not interested in it. But could it be that we aren't even aware that some of the music we like has been generated from AI? And how do we stop AI stealing music from artists? Because the angle that I hadn't thought of, and that you may not have thought of either, is that AI scans the music of established artists without their permission, and then they feed it into the training of large language models, which assists the growth of manufactured tunes or lyrics. So Perth Now just did an article on this, and they interviewed a Geraldton punk band by the name of Rat Salad, who said that they believe they've had about 20 of their hits pinched by AI and that urgent intervention was needed. The Prime Minister has taken the stance that this is stealing and has called it theft, which is really good that that stance has been taken. And the government will aim to introduce laws enforcing national standards for AI data centres standards to Parliament early next year. So McCartney, who's from that band Rat Salad, said stolen content should be removed from models and artists should be compensated for their work. What do you guys reckon? I'd be really interested in your opinion. How do we stop it? How do we stop playing it? How do we know that it's there? I believe Spotify has introduced similar kind of scanning and tagging of AI-generated music. Let me know what you think on 0455 638 854. McCartney said the one thing that makes us feel a bit more secure is that obviously AI can't put on live performances. So as long as people are supporting bands by going to their shows, I think we'll still have a thriving scene of musicians. And that got me thinking too how important it is to support artists when they come here and make the trek to Margaret River and perform live. You know, it's important to show up and show them that music matters and authentic, real, created music matters, and the way to do that is by supporting live music.

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19 minutes to nine, and it is first day back at school for a lot of kids in Margs. Good luck going back to school. Hope the second half of your year will be awesome. Lock in now so it's not so hard at the end of the year when you've got your exams. I just want to share with you something that I really love about volunteering for RMR, and I know it sounds a bit cliche, but it really is like joining a family. When I came in this morning, sitting on the mixing desk here was a note from Franny saying, "Have a great show. Hope you had a great holiday." Franny, of course, does the Wednesday breakfast show. And then I got a text from Ryan, who is travelling at the moment, saying, "Woohoo, Tuesday breakfast with Nikki." And it's just so nice to kind of join a really supportive crew who, you know, like a lot of us have never done this before. And if you are thinking about having your own radio show, if it's something that has always kind of been in the back of your mind, there are still slots available. We want to kind of fill up the week with programming. We've had a lot of new people come on board. It's been really inspiring and awesome to see. If it's something that you are interested in, you can email the studio on studio@radiomargaretriver.com. If it's not something that you are particularly into, but you do feel that you would like to support the station, you can do that by becoming a subscriber, like Kate Mackey did in August 2025, became a subscriber. 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So it is super cheap, but it makes a huge difference to us. So if that's something that you are thinking of doing, please put your money where your mouth is and join up and become a subscriber. This now is Lola Young from her 2025 album. This track is called Spiders.

Lola Young with Spiders. I love her voice. I think she is such a star. It's 12 minutes to nine, which means I am out of here. It is time for me to go and do my regular day job. It has been an absolute pleasure to be with you. Thank you for joining me. I hope you have a wonderful week. I hope if you're a parent that you are good with your kids going back to school and you won't be too sad. And you'll cope. And I hope that if you are a student that this week is good to you and you feel like you are going back with a fresh start. Have a lovely week, Margs. And as always, I will see you next Tuesday.

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Good afternoon, or good morning, and welcome to Take Me Back on RMR 101.9. I'm Ian Smith. Now, the music charts are like a time capsule, and every week they capture a moment, what we're buying, what we were singing along to, and before long, what we'd remember forever. Aww. Over the next couple of hours, we're going to dip into those moments, revisiting the Australian top 10 from this very time of year across nearly five decades. Aww. Maybe more than five decades. Some songs became timeless classics, others burned brightly before fading away, but every one of them tells the story of its time. We began with Morgan Wallen last night, spent weeks dominating the charts around the world, reached number one here in Australia during July in 2023. We're going to wind the clock back to 1991 now, blending hard rock, funk and soul. Living Colour scored an Australian top 10 hit with this track here. This is Love Rears Its Ugly Head on Take Me Back on RMR 101.9.

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bit of a slow burn there for Raven Lanay. That was her single Love Me Not, which was released in May of 2024. But it wasn't until more than 12 months later that it reached the top 10 here in Australia, peaking at number 2 in Australia in July of 2025. That was from her album, Bird's Eye. This next track does get quite a bit of an airing here on Take Me Back, and I love it. I absolutely adore it. Another bit of another slow burn. This song didn't really receive much in the way of radio coverage when it was released in early January of 2024. But by July, Beautiful Things by Benson Boone was setting the charts on fire. This song originally started as two songs before his co-writer Jack LaFrance suggested combining them together, becoming Beautiful Things by Benson Boone.

If the cost of living is biting, you're worn out, or when you just need friendly company, Subi is here for you. 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Become a volunteer. 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

That song began its life in 1989 when it was recorded by Donna Summer, but in 2006, the Young Divas, who were formed from Australian Idol, recorded the song and took it to higher chart position than Donna Summer had done in 1989. This Time I Know It's For Real was reaching a peak of number four here in Australia in July of 2006. This next track is from the Alice Through the Looking Glass movie, I'm pretty sure. I'm exactly right, when Pink recorded this track. She also recorded a version of White Rabbit, originally by Jefferson Airplane, for the movie as well. But this track was reaching peaks in the top 10 this month in 2016. This is Pink and Just Like Fire.

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1: Hello. She caught me off guard. That was Olivia Rodrigo and Good For You, which was hitting number two in July of 2021, going all the way to number one here in Australia. Good For You was from her album Sour. the big hello and this afternoon to Jan and Deanna, who are listening all the way from Wyoming. Safe travels to Luch and Big Jack as they make their way back to Perth. And I hope the soup's coming along nicely too, Hillary. 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This is Take Me Back on RMR 101.9. I'm Ian Smith. We are having a top 10 rewind this week. We're looking at songs that were in the Australian top 10 singles chart in July across the years. Next, we're moving to 2001. This song was originally written for the movie Romeo and Juliet, which was directed by Baz Luhrmann. Didn't get included in that soundtrack, but was used for his 2001 movie Moulin Rouge. The title from this song takes from a phrase that originates from Shakespeare's Twelfth Night. This is two singers who are not usually known for their singing prowess, but they gave it a good shot, hitting number 10 on the Aussie Singles Chart this month in July of 2001. This is Nicole Kidman and Ewan McGregor and Come What May.

big up yours to her former husband, who shall remain nameless. Flowers by Miley Cyrus became the fastest song ever to reach 1 billion Spotify streams. It won her the Grammy Awards for Record of the Year and Best Pop Solo Performance. And the line, "I can buy myself flowers," became one of the defining lyrical hooks of the 2020s. And in July of 2023, Flowers by Miley Cyrus was sitting at number 4 in Australia, on the Australian Singles Chart. This next track, we're jumping all the way back to 1976 for this one. These gentlemen were sitting at number 7 on the Australian Singles Chart in July of 1976. This is the Bellamy Brothers and "Let Your Love Flow."

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That was Angélique Meunier, who is better known as Havana Brown, Australian DJ Havana Brown, and We Run the Night. That song was released in mid-2011, and here in Australia, it cracked the top 10 in July of 2011. It was remixed and released worldwide towards the end of 2011, and was a sizable hit around the globe. But for history's purpose, we played the original version there. And yeah, that was We Run the Night. This is Take Me Back on RMR 101.9. I'm Ian Smith. It's a top 10 rewind kind of a day today. We're looking back at songs that were hitting the Aussie top 10 singles chart this month in music history. This next track was credited as having been written by Calvin Harris and another songwriter by the name of Nils Sjoberg, who turned out to be none other than Taylor Swift. They handed this song to Rihanna and asked her if she would record it, and she said yes. This is What You Came For. Bye.

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Kind of when we thought we might have heard the last of Vanessa Amorosi, she came along with that track there. Perfect. Was a top 10 hit in Australia in July of 2008. And it was the beginning of a comeback of sorts. I think we'd all thought that that was the end of Vanessa Amorosi, but no, she was still out there. And that a powerful, amazing, powerful voice. And we miss that. I think you should come back again, Vanessa. We miss you. I think we need you. This is Take Me Back on RMR 101.9. I'm Ian Smith. Let's have a quick look at what's happening around town this week.

If you're looking for something to do around the region this week, here is what's coming up with thanks to Station sponsors, Settlers Tavern, Margaret River Beer Co, Arts Margaret River and CB Co Margaret River. This afternoon, Settlers Tavern welcomes the Nomadics from 3 o'clock. This off-grid West Australian family act blends folk and alt country with rich harmonies, heartfelt storytelling and songs inspired by life, nature and community. Then from 4, the Margaret River Brew House hosts Graham Dixon and his mate Rob on sax and harp, serving up an afternoon of funk, blues, originals and crowd-pleasing favourites. Don't forget that Cabin Fever Festival is underway across the southwest at the moment, celebrating its 10th anniversary with more than 40 events running through until next weekend. Expect incredible food, local wine and beer, live music, long lunches and plenty of winter warmth right across the region. Tomorrow morning at Nullarbuttit Mire, the Margaret River Heart, Young at Heart features an impressive lineup with award-winning singer-songwriter Tanya Ransom, talented young pianist Max Palmer and Margaret River Senior High School ATAR music student Zakai, showcasing local talent across generations. Thursday night's show at the Heart is already sold out, so this is only a reminder if you've got tickets to Alexander Misko making his first ever Australian tour. Described as the future of guitar, his remarkable fingerstyle performances have captivated audiences around the world. Friday offers something for everyone at Nullarbuttit Mire, the Margaret River Heart. NT Live's screening of The Audience returns to cinemas, with Helen Mirren delivering her award-winning performance as Queen Elizabeth II in the acclaimed production that inspired the Netflix series The Crown. 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Over at the Margaret River Brew House, Chris Hawker kicks off the weekend from 4:30 with his signature acoustic style before Settlers Tavern turns up the volume from 9 with DJ Brightsider, spinning a mix of house, R&B, afro and new disco to keep the dance floor moving. Then on Saturday, Cabin Fever Festival continues with one of its biggest parties as Disco Juice returns to CB Co Margaret River. Now in its third year, this high energy winter celebration promises disco, house and soul inspired beats from 6 until 11 and is expected to sell out. So head to the Cabin Fever website for more information on that. And then wrapping up the weekend, Settlers Tavern welcomes Little Pedro from 9 o'clock. The six-piece band delivers an energetic mix of ska, British classics and 80s favourites from artists including Madness, The Specials, A-ha, The Cure and Dexy's Midnight Runners, guaranteeing a dance floor full of familiar tunes. So whatever you are into this week, there's plenty happening around the region to keep you entertained. So make sure you get out there and enjoy yourself. This is Take Me Back on RMR 101.9. I'm Ian Smith. This afternoon, or this morning, if you're tuning in on Tuesday, we are hopping through time every 5 years, revisiting the songs that were lighting up Australia's top 10 charts during July. It's been a musical time machine, moving from today's biggest stars to classics that have stood the test of time, with plenty of forgotten gems along the way. We've still got plenty to come this hour, including absolute classics from Janet Jackson, ABBA, Men at Work, Roxette, Kylie, The Weeknd and Glass Animals. We're going to finish with one of the biggest chart toppers of all time, if I can fit it in, that is. But first, let's head back to July of 1991. This spent weeks in Australia's top 10 and became Amy Grant's signature hit, introducing her to a whole new mainstream audience. This is Baby Baby on Take Me Back on RMR 101.9.

0: Settlers Tavern is Margaret River's premier venue for live music. 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
1: Sunday afternoon, let the Nomadics entertain you. 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

marking the beginning of Janet Jackson's hugely successful partnership with Jimmy Jam and Terry Lewis. What Have You Done For Me Lately announced her independence following her split from husband James DeBarge, and in 1986, July of 1986, What Have You Done For Me Lately was cracking the Aussie Top 10 singles chart. This is Take Me Back on RMR 101.9. I've got cookies waiting for me. This song, it was, until very recently, the longest running number one in Australian history, singles chart history. This song is actually a cover version because Frida recorded a Swedish language version of this song before ABBA recorded their own. This is Fernando.

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Shawn Mendes wrote that song after seeing a girl being treated badly by her boyfriend. What a nice guy you are, Shawn Mendes. Treat You Better was a top 10 hit here in Australia in 2016 and cemented his transition from Vine internet star. Does Vine even exist anymore? And now he's a global pop artist, and that was Treat You Better from 2016. This song is from a Swedish band. I don't even know how to say their name. Måneskin? Måneskin? I don't know. They won the Eurovision Song Contest, and this song means moonlight in Danish. This is Beggen.

Off the Rails is your weekly dive into the wild side of alternative music. From punk rock to grunge, metal to hard rock. Let's turn over some stones and see what we can find. Wednesday nights from 8 p.m.

0: Sam Sparrow was born in Sydney, but spent much of his childhood in Los Angeles, and he wrote Black and Gold after contemplating the size of the universe and humanity's place within it. It's very deep for a pop song, isn't it? But that was Black and Gold from 2008, and Black and Gold was sitting at number 5 on the Australian charts in July of 2008. This next song is Pitbull, featuring his mates Ne-Yo, Afrojack and Naya. Reaching number 4 in July of 2011, this is Give Me Everything.
1: Me not working hard. Yeah, right, picture that with a Kodak. Or better yet, go to town

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Following the enormous success of Yesterday's Hero, which was released in early 1976, I Hate the Music was actually, despite its title, was actually a playful love song, and that was John Paul Young and I Hate the Music from 1976. Now, the music does not stop when Take Me Back wraps up at 3 o'clock. Straight after, at 3, Bo is back with another Hour of Power. Before Michaela takes over at 4 with The Backbeat, spinning everything from Britpop and indie to forgotten gems and fresh discoveries. On Monday, tune in for The Local Loop with David Binks from 11, then enjoy The Long Lunch with Phoebe from midday, and then crank things up on Monday night with The Rebel Hour at 7 and The Witching Hours from 8. Tuesday mornings belong to Nikki's Tuesday Tunesday breakfast show, then The Long Lunch with Alon at 12, followed by The Slow Burn with Julia Rose at 7, then DJ Hilsey's Super Bass Friends show from 8. On Wednesday, Fran gets you through the morning with the Cheeky Midweeky Breakfast. Hillary delivers the pick-me-up. Kelly Tanek hosts Cape Conversations. Courtney Baker hosts The Long Lunch. And Paulie closes the day off with Off the Rails. That's just a taste of what's coming up. For the full program guide, head to rmr1019.com. It is ever-changing and ever-growing, so make sure that you stay on top of what's coming up. These fellas were at number 9 on the Australian Singles Chart in July of 1981. This is Men at Work, and Who Can It Be Now?

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One of the slowest building global hits ever, Heatwaves by Glass Animals, took well over a year to reach number one in the US. It was a massive hit here in Australia, and in 2022, the song was in the Aussie top 10. That was Heatwaves by Glass Animals. This is Take Me Back on RMR 101.9. I'm Ian Smith. It's a top 10 rewind. We're looking at hits that were in the Australian top 10 singles chart in July across the years. Now, in 1991, one of the biggest bands in the world was a duo from Sweden. They had massive success with an album by the name of Look Sharp in 1989. They hit number one again with the song It Must Have Been Love, which was a soundtrack from Pretty Woman. And in 1991, they released their third album, Joy.

the fourth in a stellar run of singles from her third album, Rhythm of Love. That was Shock by Kylie Minogue from 1991. She was very successfully transitioning from pop princess to sex kitten. That was Kylie and Shocked, which was another top 10 hit for her here in Australia. This next gentleman is very good at crafting the perfect pop song, very much inspired by 80s pop music, which of course is right up my alley. This guy was in the top 10 in Australia in 2021. A remix of this song with Ariana Grande later reached number one in several countries, but this is the original version. This is The Weeknd and Save Your Tears.

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1: We have reached the final stop on this week's Top 10 Rewind, and I hope you've enjoyed dipping back through nearly 50 years of Australian chart history. Whether your favourite memory came from the 70s, the 90s, or just a couple of years ago, it's amazing how a three-minute pop song can transport you straight back to another time. A quick programming note before I go. Take Me Back has a new repeat time from this week. If you miss the Sunday show or simply want to relive the memories, you can catch the show again every Tuesday morning at 9 a.m. straight after Nikki's Tuesday Tunesday right here on RMR 101.9. Coming up next, Bo is ready with another edition of Hour of Power, bringing you 60 minutes of uplifting favourites to ease you into the rest of your Sunday, followed by Michaela at 4 with the backbeat. If you're tuning in on Tuesday, Alon will be along at 12 for the long lunch. I'll leave you with a song that topped the Australian singles charts for 7 weeks in 2021 and introduced the world to one of Australia's brightest young stars. From the Kid Laroi and his mate Justin Bieber, this is Stay. Thanks for sharing your Sunday afternoon or your Tuesday morning with me. I'll be back next week for another musical journey on Take Me Back on RMR 101.9. I'm Ian Smith. I'll see you next week.

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0: Young Minds Unplugged. Fascinating facts presented by students from Margaret River Senior High School.
1: Bethany Hamilton is an American surfer and writer who was born on the 8th of February 1990. On October 31st, 2003, 13-year-old Hamilton went for a morning surf along Tunnels Beach, Cowley, with her best friend Alana Blanchard. While Hamilton was lying on her surfboard, stomach down, a 4.3-meter tiger shark attacked her. When the news of the shark attack broke, a family of fishermen led by Ralph Young presented to investigators photos of a tiger shark they had caught and killed about 1 mile from the attack site. When measurements of its mouth were compared with those of Hamilton's broken board, it matched. Amazingly, she returned to professional surfing and wrote an autobiography about her experiences in the book Soul Surfer. The book was then adapted into a film called Soul Surfer, which was made in 2011.
0: Young Minds Unplugged is presented by students from Margaret River Senior High School. 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

Good afternoon. Great to have your company. I'm Alon, and I'll be with you for the next 2 hours. I will be bringing to you what's on in the region and special things that people are achieving in the community. But right now, let's have some music.

Welcome back. You're on The Long Lunch on RMR 101.9 and it's sponsored by Settlers Tavern. Hope you all did well in the footy tipping this week because I certainly didn't. Anyway, there's still hope. I'll try again this week. So last Thursday, I took my granddaughter to the Minions and Monsters movie at the Margaret River Heart, Nullarbor Mere. What a great movie. I was so impressed with the special effects and the animation was just next level, I thought. It was a full house with a lot of kids having a good giggle and enjoying the show. I think the volunteers need a big pat on the back. They greet you with a smile and they work tirelessly to make everything come together. So Margaret River is like that, though. People helping people. And Margaret River was not built on big corporations, but hundreds of small businesses and people who had taken a chance, invested in an idea and created a home here. But it's not just all about business, though. They also have been building a community, helping sponsor local sporting groups, fundraising to helping many in the community. So well done, everybody. Now let's have a look at some of the entertainment that's coming up in Margaret River. So on Thursday, the 23rd of July, it's Alexandra Misko. He's the international sensation bringing groundbreaking stage show to Australia and to our very neck of the woods at Margaret River Heart, Nullarbor Mere. Misko is a globally renowned virtuoso known for his jaw-dropping technique, fusing classical precision with the elements of jazz, rock and modern fingerstyle. He's self-taught and his guitar playing is next level, I'm told, so it'd be well worth booking a ticket and have a listen. So just go to artsmargaretriver.com to purchase your ticket and for all your information. Also coming up this Friday, the 24th of July, is the screening from the live stage play, The Audience, and it's starring Helen Mirren as Queen Elizabeth II. It offers intimate glimpses into the private meetings between the Queen and the Prime Ministers over her 60-year reign. And there's two sessions with this. One's at 12:30 p.m. and the evening one is screening at 7:30 p.m. So just go to artsmargaretriver.com to purchase tickets. And now let's just have a little bit more music.

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You and every bone in my body looks for the

Welcome back. Thanks for your company. Just a reminder, tonight, don't miss Julia Rose on RMR 101.9. She's on from 7 till 8pm. Julia's The Slow Burn, inspired by friends and lovers sharing romance, connection and beautiful experience through sound and storytelling. And after Julia Rose is The Super Bass Friends Show with DJ Hillsy Hills. And he's on from 8 till 10pm, bringing a mix of big beats and invites guests to go back-to-back mixing the wickedest, most dank beats live. These shows are on tonight on RMR 101.9, so tune in. Be great to have your company. Last Sunday, the 19th of July, staff and students from Margaret River Montessori School braved the icy waters once again at Narrabut Beach. They're raising funds for the motor neurone disease, WA, in honour of a much-loved founding parent and former staff member, Sue Grant. Kids took the plunge into the freezing waters in honour of Sue's legacy. Sue played a pivotal role in establishing the Margaret River Montessori School back in the early 1990s and remained a cherished member of the school community for more than three decades. Passing away earlier this year, the staff and families continue supporting the cause that was so important to her. I think it's really great to see that the kids are getting involved in fundraising, doing these things for people. And not only that, when I've looked in on the conservation, the kids are all getting involved in that. The schools are. So I think it's really great. Okay, let's have a listen to Midnight Oil, One Country.

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And welcome back to RMR 101.9. It's great having you company. I'm Alon, and I'm bringing to you what's on in and around the region and a story or two. Not sure if you have read the Augusta Margaret River Mail. 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And something else is coming up. It's back on, and it's called Cabin Fever. They're into their 10th year of Cabin Fever, started last Friday, and it runs through till this Sunday, the 26th of July. There's so many places to go to, too many to announce, unfortunately. But however, go into Cabin Fever events calendar and choose an event you would like to be at. There's a few places, actually, I can mention that have sold out. The Goose X, Emily Taylor, Yum Cha, Bingo Loco, and Flames and Games, plus Embers and Grace Farm. Selling fast, I'm told, so visit the site to make a booking and check out your guide to the local goodness. Some yummy food out there, I believe. Finishes, as I said, on Sunday, the 26th of July. They're taking over the town with their firelit feast, live music, and late night dance floors. And also, if you're looking to hear for some great music and dance, the night away with DJ Brightsider at the Settlers Tavern. That's this Friday, the 24th of July. A night of epic vibes and non-stop dancing with Dan White as he takes to the decks of Settlers Tavern. Known for his infectious energy and impeccable taste, R&B and Afro and new disco bangers. That'll keep you moving all night long. Also, we're still at Settlers Tavern, Saturday night, the 25th of July. They have the Little Pedro, a dynamic six-piece band, delivered the very best of ska and iconic British music. Little Pedro consistently deliver high-energy performances, and they keep the audiences coming back with their superb music. Well, it sounds like a lot of dancing going on this weekend at Cabin Fever, two nights at Settlers Tavern. So get on your dancing shoes and enjoy great energy and music. Speaking of music, we might just have a little bit more.

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Danny Gong. And welcome back. I'm Alon. Thanks for your company today on RMR 101.9. If you're looking for some outdoor things to do, wanting to experience the extraordinary, discover and venture into the ancient caves, ascend the historic lighthouses, and soar through the forest treetops and meet majestic raptors, then you need to experience the Margaret River region. You can book online at capesfoundation.org.au to book an experience of extraordinary. Sounds like great outdoor fun. So just don't miss out on that one. Okay, U3A, University of the Third Age, are offering 27 long and short courses during the semester two, running from August right through to December. I'm telling you now so that you can get in early and see what's offering, as the courses do fill up really fast. So the University of the Third Age represents the third stage of life following youth, work and homemaking. It is the age of active or semi-retirement. In this context, university means a group of people sharing knowledge, skills and experience. So the online applications will be opening on Monday at 11:30 a.m. on the 27th of July via u3amr.org.au/members. Applications can also be made in person at the Margaret River Community Centre between 11:30 and 1 p.m. on the same day. Here is just a sample offering to you. There's five gardening courses, including local garden tours, the bonsai permaculture, practical gardening tips, which I think I need, and growing a perennial food garden, which I also need. That's just a sample of the 27 courses available, though. I'll be back with more information just right after this song.

much, too left, too proud, too unclean with my vows. Inside me's a fox and hound. No

Welcome back. Thanks for your company today. The time is now 10 minutes past one. Our local bookshop, which is a fantastic shop, and they're also sponsors of RMR 101.9, have a range of local legends Margaret River reads. Here are just a few of the many books on offer written by our local legends. There's Settlement, Struggle and Success, Rails in the West, Whale Hunters of the West, and Living on the Edge. Just a few of many reads at our local Margaret River bookshop right in the heart of town. So if you love reading, it's a good place to go and have a look. Great shop. Okay, excuse me. Have you ever had strange things happen to you at the airport? Well, years ago, back in England on my travels, I was living in London. However, had to go to Heathrow Airport to see my sister and her family off. They were headed back to Australia. If you have ever been to Heathrow Airport, it's huge. And as a young person, it was a bit overwhelming and somewhat confusing to me. Anyway, said my goodbyes to them, then looked for the bus station I came into when I arrived. Unfortunately, I came out at the wrong exit from the airport, totally unsure of where I was. Anyway, I saw a bus and asked if they were headed to the train station. The bus driver said, yes, but this bus is really only for tourists that I'm waiting for, who have just arrived. I explained I was alone and not sure how to get to the station to head into London. So he kindly let me onto the bus, and then all of the French tourists arrived, hopped on the bus, all acknowledging me. So I just smiled and said, hello. When we got to the station, I thanked the driver, got off and got a ticket on for the train. Unfortunately, I was on the wrong platform, thinking I was taking or heading back into London. Prior to that, I could hear people yelling out and no idea they were calling out to me. So I turned around to see these French tourists following me. The train pulled up and I got on, and so did they. Unfortunately, we were headed the wrong way and ended up out in the country somewhere. Oh my God, I was a nervous wreck. Got off the train, finally found the right station entrance to the underground tubes, which they called then, the trains, back to London. Turned around and there they were. I asked them why they were following me and they said they thought I was the tour guide for the bus to take them to their accommodation in London. Fortunately, someone spoke English and I explained I wasn't the tour guide. And I explained I was Australian on a working holiday in London. It was just hilarious. We all finally arrived in London. I helped them to find their accommodation after all that, then headed home to the apartment where I was sharing with these flatmates who were about to call the police because I'd been gone for so long. And from that day, I always had a landmark in unfamiliar territory. I'm sure some of you listeners out there have had similar experiences, maybe not Heathrow, but underground trains, just being in an unfamiliar area.

0: 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Everyone's welcome to enjoy a hot, hearty serve of curry, dal and rice for just $7. Paying it forward is always appreciated. 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

Welcome back. Great having your company today. This week in Margaret River, sorry about that. I thought that had ended. Okay, this week in Margaret River, the local conservation focus is on the Arum Lily Blitz. Landholders can register with the Nature Conservation Margaret River region to receive free training and herbicide to tackle the invasive weed. Additionally, the regional Caring for the Coast project is actively recruiting volunteers for bushland and beach regeneration. If you're looking to take action, you can book at the Arum Lily Blitz on your own property. You can have that booked and they will come out and instruct you just how to get rid of them. Or the outdoor volunteer event. Or you might be interested in the wildlife education tour. You just have to contact Nature Conservation Margaret River region and let them know what you'd like to do. Or if you would like to book for them to come out to let you know about getting rid of the Arum Lily. Also, if you're looking for a bit of action, Margaret River Hangout, who are sponsors of RMR 101.9, have indoor climbing and play right in the heart of Margaret River. Great fun for lots of exercise, with lots of exercise. Great gift ideas as well for someone in the family. Also, if you're looking for a great hangout for a work function or a team building, staff party or sports team, give them a call on 9757 9075 or go to mrhangout.com.

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I'm Ian Dignon. 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

waves upon the shore. 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

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You're on RMR 101.9. 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Well, Margaret River Brewhars, who are sponsors of RMR 101.9, have Wednesday quiz night from 7pm to 9pm. So grab a pint, get your brains whirring, and keep looking out for those really, really great prizes to be won. I believe there's quite a few. And Ramen Thursdays are back in the brew house with cosy fire pits, marshmallows, great food and good vibes. So come book a table, warm up and enjoy. That's the Margaret River Brew House. You need to phone them on 9757 2614 to book a table. That's for the quiz night. And if you're going to come to Ramen on Thursdays, you'll also need to book a table. 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

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It's like we never even happened, baby. 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
3: The Augusta Margaret River Shire is drafting a new economic development strategy and want to make sure it reflects what matters most to the community. The new strategy will guide the role that the Shire can play in the economic health of our region for the next 5 years. 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

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You're on Radio Margaret River 101.9. Volunteers for Margaret River still have positions to fill. Margaret River Senior High School are needing a volunteer EdConnect learning support or mentoring. 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Lastly, receive tailored training and ongoing support for the ED Connect team. Sounds like a rewarding volunteer position. So if that would suit you and you have some time to spare and would like to offer, just contact online Seek Volunteer to register. Also, the Margaret River Primary School are looking for the same thing. They want an EdConnect

your time. Just go to Seek Volunteer. Thank you. Also, Margaret River Community Centre still need a meals service volunteer, just Monday and Wednesday, 5 to 7, just a couple of hours. Our requirements are to assist in serving meals with warmth and dignity, responsible for the setup, then clearing and cleaning tasks. So if you have that spare time and looking for something to do, they would love to hear from you. Just get involved and engage with the guests for a warm, welcoming atmosphere. Just look up Seek Volunteer for further details. They have all the forms there that can be filled out, or they have a contact number there. You can talk to them about it all.

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Well, I like to listen to it and I get some good gardening tips off you, Gillian. So, keep warm and safe, and I'll be back next Tuesday with the guest speaker, Louise Marsh, who's going to be talking about more music legends. 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

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Coming up this hour, a selection of great songs, starting with Pinball Wizard by The Who. 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

That was Maria by Blondie from the 1999 album No Exit. Now for the Dandy Warhols and their song Bohemian Like You.

That was a great live band, the Kaiser Chiefs, with Every Day I Love You Less and Less from their 2005 album Employment. 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

That was Lenny Kravitz and Are You Gonna Go My Way from 1993. Now for The Strokes and Someday from the 2002 album This Is It.

That was Dancing Shoes by one of my favourite bands, Arctic Monkeys. 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

That was Australian rock band Tumbleweed with their song Silver Lizards. 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

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From punk rock to grunge, metal to hard rock. 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

I'm a hard-fighting soldier, and I'm on the battlefield. I'm a hard-fighting soldier, and I'm on the battlefield. I'll keep bringing souls to Jesus by the service that I bring. The service is the heart. Yeah.

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0: 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Fascinating facts presented by students from Margaret River Senior High School.
1: Surfing is a great activity to do, not just in summer, but in every season. 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So if you're a fan, an emerging pro, or just like collecting signatures, it's the place to be.
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1: 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I'm good right here. I've

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I'm paid asshole. Got more cash than God can count. So why don't you just die?

douches. No cholesterol, naturally. Fuck your big old Sunday New York Times. Fuck the Wall Street Journal and Newsweek and the lot, including Nation, Village Voice, Guardian, and the rest. 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

fuck if you can. You're pencil thin, Avian drinking, calorie counting, caffeine limiting, sodium sparing, Nutrasweet sweetening, rear view mirror preening, carrot nibbling bunny. 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

0: got cash. 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Neutered asshole. And your idea of multiculturalism. Japanese restaurant on Monday. Indian on Tuesday. And on Wednesday, Caribbean. Not too spicy, please. Well, I got stash on stash and it ain't nouveau cash. 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Dumb fuck.
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2: Friday night, Margaret River's own Dan White, a.k.a. Brightsider, gets behind the decks to play a killer mix of house, R&B, afro and new disco bangers. Saturday night, get jiggy on the dance floor and immerse yourself in some classic ska and British hits, played live by dynamic Perth six-piece band Little Pedro. Sunday afternoon, Little Pedro will make the Sunday session one to enjoy, playing well-known ska and British classics such as The Specials, Madness, Supergrass, The Cure and The Jam.
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Good evening and welcome to The Slow Burn with Julia on RMR 101.9. I was so excited just then. That song that was playing before, not part of the show, but if you were listening just before, If We Ever Meet Again with Katy Perry, Timbaland, it's so funny because that's mine and one of my best friend Amy's song. I think we, in year nine, maybe... Yeah, I think we were 16 years old. We just used to dance around to that song. And it was so funny. I just came in. I'm like, oh, getting all ready for the show, putting all the songs on. And I was like, oh my gosh, it's the song. It's mine and Amy's song. So yeah, I'm all excited. It's put me in a good mood for the show. Thanks for joining me, everybody. Oh, it's so good to be here. I'm really excited to play some wonderful music, cozy vibes tonight. I want to start this song, this first song. It's called Near Light by Olafa Arnolds from the album Living Room Songs. Yeah, this song reminds me of being by the fire and being cozy and just sweet moments together. So yeah, on this cozy night here in Margaret River, I'm looking forward to sharing this song with you. And yeah, lots of other good songs to come. Ah, oh, my dear. Okay, let's get into it. Thanks again for being here. This is Near Light, Olafa Arnolds. 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

Welcome back. That was You've Got the Love by Jamie XX. It's Florence and the Machine, Jamie XX and the XX. I love the drum kick vibes in that song. So nice. I was just sitting there like, oh, makes my brain feel so good. Yeah. Thank you, everybody, for listening. For those just joining, this is The Slow Burn with Julia. And it's a lovely Tuesday evening here in Margaret River. A little bit of rain as I was driving to the studio. Super cozy vibes. Yeah, it's nice. It's a nice night to be listening to music and being here with you. Very grateful. Okay, I've got a few fun songs coming up now. This one is It's Okay by Cats and Dogs. Been listening to this one a bit. I feel like with the winter, I mean, I'm not really one of these people that fully gets the seasonal sadness in the winter, kind of like the cold in a way, especially if I can go for walks or be near the fire and, yeah, I don't know, go to yoga. But I do feel like there's a bit more of a temptation to get a bit sad with the rain, and that's okay. And this song is letting us know that it's okay to be sad. All right. Thanks again. I'll see you soon.

I love that song, What a Vibe. That is We Are by Two Forks and Afronaut Zoo. I was reading a bit about the song. They are based in London, which makes a lot of sense because I just am sensing that there is some amazing production and dance music and kind of fun energy in London, particularly at the moment. So that's exciting. I'll read a bit about it. So Two Forks is a London-based duo made up of Max Sinnell and Ranelle Shaw. Ranelle Shaw is an Ivor Novelli award-winning artist. I don't know what that is. But an artist of winning some award. And together they create soulful dance music that reflects the vibrant culture of London. Yeah, I just love their vibe. I love that song. I love that kind of vibrant, fun energy that they're bringing. Okay, so I'm going to play Own Your Own now by Yasmin Lazy. This is a great album from the Morning Matters album. It's really nice. All right, well, I hope wherever you are, you're having a lovely time. I am, and I'm grateful you're here with me. Okay, this is The Slow Burn, RMR 101.9.

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1: Welcome back. You're listening to The Slow Burn with Julia on RMR 101.9. Yes, we have taken a bit of a party turn. I love it. I'm having fun. I hope you are too. We're going to play J to G from the both of us. Love that song, but we're going to play Are You Down, which is a remix version, which I'm really loving at the moment. And yeah, cool. Again, such a pleasure to have you here with me. Such a pleasure to be in studio this beautiful evening. Okay, thanks. We'll see you soon. This is Are You Down, J to G. You're on The Slow Burn with Julia on RMR 101.9.

That was Desires by Jitworm. I love that song. I've loved that song for a long time. So fun, so playful. We love it. We're going to slow it down now. I'm going to play Adrian Lenka, My Angel. Yeah, what an evening, what a week. Been a busy week for me. Beautiful friend come. We did some co-working today and tried to watch Shrek last night, but we only got 6 minutes in because we were talking too much, which was kind of fun. Yeah, I'm having a nice week. Looking forward to the rest of my week, see some friends, meet up with people. Yeah, I think it's a good time at the moment and it's a good time to be here. Okay. I hope you're having a lovely time. I hope you're cozy wherever you are. I hope that you've found somewhere warm to be, listening with me. Okay, I'll be back after this song. This is My Angel, Adrian Lenka. You're on The Slow Burn with Julia on RMR 101.9. Thank you.

Thank you. Something just happened. I'm not sure what that was, but that was My Angel by Adrian Lenker. We're going to finish off this evening with Nils Fram, Sun Sun. It's a longer song, so kind of just take us out with some really lovely, kind of beautiful meditative piano music for this lovely, lovely, lovely Tuesday evening. After me, stick around because we have the Super Bass Friends show with Levi and Moo. I know for a fact that they actually have an event coming up. I think it might be next week even. I'm sure they'll tell you about it. But yeah, they're organizing some really cool things. There's going to be a great dance floor. I love a good dance floor, so I'll be there. Yeah. So listen out for that and watch that space for them as well. Oh, I'm so grateful to have had you here with me this evening. Such a pleasure, as always. It's been a treat. It's just what I've needed. And I hope that you have enjoyed as well. I hope you're holding your own tender hearts and, yeah, giving yourself care on these cooler evenings. The best that you can. Yeah. Okay. Have a lovely week. I'll be here next week, same time, 7. We'll see you then. This is Nils Fram, Sunson, and you've been listening to The Slow Burn with Julia on RMR 101.9.

0: Good evening, Margaret River. Hope you enjoyed that. That was The Slow Burn with Julia Rose. And as per usual, a really awesome show. Like, she's always got a really cool selection of music, and I'm always interested to see what pops up on there. And yeah, you can find that track list on the internet if you're interested in any of those tracks. But yeah, you're tuning in with DJ Hilsey and
1: Musakami.
0: And yeah, the Super Bass Friends show, we're on from 8 to 10pm most Tuesdays, and we're here to bring you some bass music, house music, drum and bass, bloody all sorts of styles of techno, etc., depending on what guest mix or what we're feeling like bringing tonight. And tonight we've got a guest mix, so yeah.
1: Yeah, we got a guest mix. Another DJ coming down from Perth. He's making some waves up there as well. We seem to just keep getting some really cooking DJs. We've tapped into the scene somehow, but yeah, we're getting a lot of really cool DJs coming through, and this guy is definitely one of them. His name's Mr. Exo. You can go find him on Instagram and SoundCloud under that name. He's playing a bunch of garage, moving into like some Caribbean sounds, bit of like percussive world stuff. It's kind of like main phasey, caval sounding. Very cool, man. He's pretty eclectic. I had a little pre of some of his other mixes, and yeah, he covers a lot of really cool vibes in his sets.
0: That's interesting to hear the UKG sort of mix with like some more Latin type sounding, like,
1: yeah,
0: or
1: and super progressive sounds as well. Like, yeah, his set's very, very interesting. So
0: he was saying he's from the Philippines.
1: Shout out to the Philippines. Philo DJ killing it over here. The Philippines always doing something amazing. Little side fact, I think one of the best scratch DJs in the world, DJ Qbert, is Philo as well. So yeah, big shout out to the Philo scene, man. You guys are always killing it.
0: Yeah, it's massive. Go check out the music scene there, because a lot of not only DJs but a lot of good R&B music.
1: Like, absolutely.
0: It's crazy what's coming out there. Like, yeah, world music, and the rap scene too. There is gnarly.
1: Yeah, I've heard about that.
0: Yeah, only the R&B scene. Like, yeah,
1: I'm a bit ignorant to it, but I have heard the rumors that they're doing amazing.
0: Yeah,
1: things.
0: Well, majority of them speak not only their native language but also a bit of English, like throughout the island. So it's it's a big crossover with the music scene there.
1: Yeah, very cool.
0: Yeah. But yeah, we're keen to get into the guest mix tonight on the Super Bass Friend Show. 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And should we jump into it?
1: Let's go.
0: Let's go. Keen as. Alrighty, let's go.

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I'm ready to know you really. And this is Guest Mix on Mystic XL.

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I know.

shout out to all the subscribers and sponsors out there, keeping this radio going, cranking it. We're doing great things. You guys are doing great things. Just want to share the love. Thank you all.

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0: more grooves and super building up into more progressive sort of high energy, like tech housey sort of vibes, and into UKG with a breakbeat, like
1: tribal
0: a lot of tribal beats.
1: Sick.
0: All over the place. Like we got to see that track list because that was definitely a sound adventure, that one.
1: Yeah, that was exactly right. Yeah, definitely want to cop some of the IDs on that. Got me pulling out my phone, that's for sure.
0: And this is what I love about DJing, you know, like you get so many different tastes and you get so many different genres that can be blended. And, you know, that was a very good example of tribal meets UKG.
1: Yeah, shit yeah.
0: Like non-stop driving sort of house music.
1: Wicked momentum.
0: Sort of non-stop bass line. Like,
1: yeah.
0: Like, how do you even describe tribal? You know, it's a mix of a lot of different elements in house at that 130 to 140 tempo.
1: Yeah,
0: like
1: exactly. Just getting that... locked in, what is it, that driving
0: non-stop bass line, non-stop rhythm, not many breaks, not many bridges or intros or outros, it's just non-stop groove with lots of elements building up over the top, almost like a symphony as it progresses and builds. And well, you remember we had that do it when we had the master sensei out, the master spinner, and like he did a tribal set for like 8 hours, non-stop,
1: set, four decks,
0: four different tracks, non-stop going back and forth. It was really awesome dancing. Really loved it. And like that, yeah, very similar energy, very non-stop driving sort of groove. Like you, as I was saying before, it's almost like a slowed down version of trance music in a lot of senses. Like a harder hitting groove. But yeah, that was Mr. XO. You can find him out of Perth. Check out his Instagram and give him a follow, give him a like, check out some of his beats and his mixes. You'll be, if you like that, you'll be impressed. There's more.
1: He's definitely going to be putting his stamp on the circuit up there. So, tune in, follow him.
0: Yeah, might have to get him down here for a mix in person. There's going to be a lot of events coming through summer. And as you've seen with the scene in Margaret River, it's a lot more DJs coming down. There's a lot more musicians. We want all of them to come down. If you're a young budding musician or a pro, this is the area for it, especially for gigs. So we want you down here. You will sell out. You will have a good time, and you get to go and hang out at the beach while you do it too.
1: Yeah, in some of the most beautiful environments in the world. So you're not missing out.
0: Good wine, good food of all sorts. You know, very fresh ingredients. But beautiful people, very nice people all around. And we want you down here. Come on down, all the musicians. This is your call. You're listening to the Super Bass Friend Show on Radio Margaret River 101.9 FM. And if you're keen to send in a guest mix, you can message us on the Radio Margaret River page on Instagram, Facebook, our email, or DJ Hilsey or Music Army. Yeah, reach to any of us. We'll get you on. We've had a few people that have hit us up. And you'll be surprised. We want to play all of you. We've played every single person that's outreached to us. And we'll give you all a shot. Just make sure that you bring your favourite and best mixes. And
1: I love it. Let's go.
0: 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You've been listening to the Super Bass Friend Show with DJ Hilsey and Muzikami. We're here every Tuesday, 8 to 10 p.m. We're going to be doing some more segments coming up soon. There's going to be a Sunday segment where we're going to pivot to a new format. Same thing with this format here. We're going to rebrand and do another format. So stay tuned for the evolution of the Super Bass Friend Show into a new type of show,
1: very, very
0: episode format,
1: stuff.
0: And then another new dedicated channel for new music and a little bit of a breakdown on what's happening in the music scene in the area at the time and what's happened over the weekend and what's going to happen next weekend.
1: Mm-hmm.
0: Yeah, we'll give you
1: events
0: that breakdown. Events report. That's going to be cool.
1: Very cool stuff coming. Stay tuned.
0: Yeah, we need that and a surf report,
1: We'll figure that out. Hungover surf reports for us.
0: Oh, we don't want to give away all the secret spots either, We want to give you what the weather report is for the day. Some good idea of the swell,
1: Not the secret ones.
0: Not the good ones. We'll give you some of the good ones. But
1: How was those guys on the break the other day? Just quickly before we go,
0: shout-outs
1: to the surfy and the guy on the jet ski the other day in the
0: Mad
1: storm.
0: Hatters. What was that, Sunday?
1: Sunday? Wow. Yeah, we stayed and watched you guys surf
0: like an hour almost. Yeah doing tow-ins off the point off Elephant Buddy Rock where the cafe is. And
1: only guys on
0: crazy.
1: The ocean, man. It was wicked to watch. Yeah. Shout-outs to you lads. That was crazy.
0: Not not normal swell. Normal almost flipped the jet ski a few times, but they still kept going. But
1: we got some content for you.
0: Alrighty, we've had fun. Hope you've had fun.

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dance floors hurt. Enough man try, but she don't hear their words. All she wanna do is let loose and swerve. Dance on her own, but the man alive. Copy a man, don't get it. 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
1: If you've ever met me, you'd know that I'm fascinated with war history. I have historical books on my shelf from World War I, the Berlin Wall, fighter planes, and even Mao Zedong's Little Red Book, original version from 1967. When I was in Japan earlier this year, I couldn't help myself but purchase a World War II water flask. My pop even gave me his army rug, dating back to the 1960s. It came from Pakapanyo, an Australian army training facility on the East Coast. Did you know there have only been 1,358 Victoria Cross recipients worldwide for all conflicts? But what I want to share with you today is of my great-great-uncle, who was a Victoria Cross recipient. His name was Lawrence Dominic McCarthy, or Uncle Laurie. For World War I, there were 628 recipients, of which 64 came from Australia. Laurie received this because he single-handedly killed 20 enemy soldiers, captured 5 machine guns, and took 50 prisoners, and as a result secured 460 metres of German territory for his battalion. Official war historian Charles Bean said that Laurie was the most effective feat of individual fighting in the history of the Australian Infantry Forces.
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1: The feeling. 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And the swinging feel.

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0: 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Fascinating facts presented by students from Margaret River Senior High School.
1: Volleyball is a sport played with a ball and a net. The objective is to get the ball up and over the net in no more than three touches. There are three general hits you can do. A dig, which is a forearm-based hit where you use your legs for power. A set, a way of getting the ball up high using your fingertips to only touch the ball. And a spike, an overhead hit where you use your arm in an arcing linear motion to hit it up and over the net. In the Margaret River region, we have many ways to play volleyball. One option for teens is to go to Rec Connect. 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

0: Young Minds Unplugged. Fascinating facts presented by students from Margaret River Senior High School.
1: Hey, it's Gus. There's a place many locals know well, the Weir in Margaret River. It's quiet, peaceful, and great for swimming, kayaking, or watching marin in the shallows. But recently, the Shire talked about closing the nearby car park because backpackers have been camping there and leaving rubbish behind. Sure, nobody wants litter in a beautiful spot, but closing the car park doesn't fix the real issue. It just pushes the problem somewhere else. Backpackers will still need a place to stay, and families, older people, or anyone who can't walk long distances will lose easy access to the area. Instead of shutting it down, what if the Shire added a toilet, some bins, and a few basic facilities? It could help everyone and protect the environment at the same time. Local problems aren't always simple, but the question remains, who gets to use public space and how do we make it fair?
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1: Kana Kazana by Khan and Looksee.

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0: 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Fascinating facts presented by students from Margaret River Senior High School.
1: In the frozen forests of North America, an old legend still haunts people. The Wendigo. It's said to look like a walking skeleton with glowing eyes, sharp teeth, and the smell of death. The Wendigo appears during harsh winters, following hunters or travellers who are starving. In old Algonquian stories, a Wendigo begins as a human, but when someone eats human flesh to survive, they become this creature, cursed to be forever hungry. It's a symbol of greed, selfishness, and doing whatever it takes, even when it's wrong. Some people say the Wendigo can copy the voice of someone you know to lure you into the forest. Others talk about the Wendigo psychosis, where someone believes they're turning into a monster. True or not, the legend warns us what happens when we give in to our darkest hunger. So when the wind howls through the trees, is it just the cold, or is it something else?
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0: 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Fascinating facts presented by students from Margaret River Senior High School.
1: Did you know one of Australia's rarest frogs is no bigger than your thumbnail? The white-bellied tree frog, which is found only in the Margaret River region, is a critically endangered species, surviving just a few swampy creek lines in the southwest of Western Australia. At only 2 centimetres long, it's among the smallest frogs in the country. Yet it plays a vital role in our ecosystem. Unlike most frogs, it lays eggs in moist soil, where tadpoles develop entirely inside the capsule. This remarkable adaptation has sustained the species for millions of years, but today its survival is at risk. Habitat loss, climate change, and altered water flows have pushed this ancient frog to the brink. Its entire known population spans less than 20 square kilometres. Thankfully, conservationists and local communities are restoring habitats and experimenting with techniques to rehydrate dry areas. Saving the white-bellied frog isn't just about one species. It's about protecting the delicate balance of life in one of Australia's richest biodiversity hotspots. Let's ensure this tiny voice in the forest continues to be heard.
0: Young Minds Unplugged is presented by students from Margaret River Senior High School. 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
2: The Augusta Margaret River Shire is drafting a new economic development strategy and want to make sure it reflects what matters most to the community. 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To have your say, simply Google Your Say Augusta Margaret River and fill in the survey. 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
1: Today I want to speak about someone whose story is both heartbreaking and inspiring, Jelena Dokic. Many know her as a talented tennis player who reached world number 4, but few understand the pain she endured to get there. Jelena had a difficult upbringing. Her father, Damir Dokic, was abusive, physically and emotionally. He beat her, spat at her, kicked her, and even took all the prize money she earned as a young tennis star. At one point, he forced her to move back to Serbia against her will, isolating her from support and safety. For years, Jelena believed this was normal, but as she grew older, she realised the abuse was not okay. She found the courage to break free at 19 and slowly began rebuilding her life and self-worth. Despite the trauma, Jelena created an incredible tennis career. She broke through the pain she had to go through and created one of the most amazing and incredible tennis careers of all time. She reached the Wimbledon semi-finals at just 17, and later became a powerful voice for survival, sharing her story in her memoir, Unbreakable, and her book. Her journey is a testament to strength, resilience, and the power of speaking out.
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0: Young Minds Unplugged. Fascinating facts presented by students from Margaret River Senior High School.
1: In recent years, large language AI models have become a major part in conducting research for high school students. After all, it is much easier to ask ChatGPT the question you've been asked in full than to take it apart and scour Google for the answer you are looking for. The way we conduct research has changed drastically in the past 25 years, going from searching through textbooks to simply typing in your question and receiving an instant answer. Our attention spans have also changed, shrinking from an average of 12 seconds in the year 2000 to just over 8 seconds today. Finding information requires very little effort or skill. Finding accurate information is another thing entirely. As we begin to take instant information for granted, we must remember how to conduct research without large language models like ChatGPT, without the internet, in order to ensure we don't end up losing the ability to distinguish fact from fiction.
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Whether you have tuned into your radio or just listening to us via your community radio app or live stream, how awesome we get to spend this morning together. I do hope you're well, and I also hope the week is already being kind and the week ahead is filled with love, laughs and adventure. But for now, you're here with me. Let's, like some of you know, let's get a little bit sexy. I love a big brass instrument. This is Men at Work, Who Can It Be Now?

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0: Good morning. If you've just tuned in, you are on RMR 101.9. You're here with Fran, and I have my surf reporter Lucas on board as well.
1: How are you, Fran?
0: Well, there you are, right in my ears.
1: Yeah, well, you know, that's what happens. Yes, we're right in our ears. Hopefully in everyone else's as well.
0: That's right. We're having a few little technical issues here in Studio One.
1: We think we're having issues in here. So long as everyone can hear us out there nicely, that's all that matters.
0: That's all that matters. Fantastic.
1: Great music.
0: Banter. It's 21 minutes past seven. What a show I have for you today. So I've got my regulars. I've got my sexy, sassy song, my San Fran's disco song. And today I have two local legends to showcase for you this morning.
1: Two,
0: I know. I thought,
1: what?
0: Well, you bring two songs in, so two.
1: Two is the flavour.
0: So I thought I'd bring two local legends in. I've got Olive May Williams and I have Brett Wilson, but they are coming up after.
1: Couple of legends.
0: They are coming up after 8 o'clock. Before we get going, though, there is a new segment that. Lucas, you were on fire this morning. So Lucas and I last week did a little bit of an original versus covers song.
1: Well, we did, and I chose a song to play, and then up came the whole discussion about which version is better. So we did play the Pixies, Where Is My Mind, and then I think you said that you prefer a different version.
0: That's
1: right. And we put it out to our little group chat, the radio group chat, and that opened a whole can of worms.
0: It did.
1: So we thought we'd just create a new little segment from it.
0: Absolutely. So our new segment today is, who done it better?
1: Who done it better?
0: Who done it better? Not who did it better, who done it better.
1: Yeah, who done it?
0: We're going with the dunners. So last week, yes, you played Where Is My Mind from the Pixies.
1: Correct.
0: Today, Margaret River, I'm playing Where Is Your Mind by Placebo.

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4: Yeah, hello, Franny. Hello. I'm here still.
3: You haven't gone anywhere?
4: I haven't gone anywhere.
3: All right, no. So you're in the studio for my surf report this morning, but I have
4: our new segment.
3: Our new little segment, absolutely.
4: Who done it better?
3: Who done it better? And have you got your 5 hot seat questions for me?
4: I do have my little ping pong questions. Pow, pow, pow.
3: Pow, pow, pow.
4: Yeah.
3: All right. So I have been allowing you to bring in 2 songs for me this morning.
4: Oh.
3: I know. And I kind. So what have you got? What have you got for us to lead into your
4: surf
3: report?
4: Look, I have one of my little hobbies was making a lot of surf movies back in my day and using what I think was great surf music. One of the movies that I made had this song in it. It is Midnight Oil and No Reaction.

0: Hello, we're back. We are back and we think we may have actually fixed the technical issues.
1: I think we have, we are.
0: There's no fat fingers in this studio at all.
1: Oh my God, I can relax now.
0: Who might have pressed the wrong button, Fran?
1: Not me.
0: Oh, no.
1: No, whoever never. Was on before me. The little gremlins that come in the morning. Oh, I can exhale now. So we were having a few little...
0: Conniptions
1: in the studio this morning. But thank you for keeping me on my toes, Lucas.
0: Well, look, I'm here to keep the vibe high.
1: We're talking about vibe. Is there any vibes out there in the surf this morning?
0: There's always good vibes. Well, no, actually, I shouldn't say there's always good vibes, but I like to try and think that there is good vibes in the ocean at all times. But in regards to a surf report, look, we have a great day ahead. It seems that every time I come in on a Wednesday that we have offshore winds, and today is just that. We've got some easterly winds starting today, tending towards the southeast. We've got a 4 foot, maybe the odd 6 footer as the day goes on. There's a slight increase in the swell. So places like Margs, around the back, Gracetown will be pumping right now. So recommend you get in the water. Tomorrow's looking awesome as well. Northeast winds moving a bit more north as the day goes on, but then does swing back. So it's variable, always light winds tomorrow. It's going to be a slowly dropping swell. 6 foot down to about 4 foot. So you're going to have places like Geechee's, Redgate. Sorry for all those Redgate locals. We know who we're talking about. Friday, we do have nor'east winds again. But then as that day goes on, unfortunately, the weather's going to get worse and worse. And for the weekend and our RMR little Chrissy party, I don't think it's going to be too flash. Sorry, Errol, I'm stealing your weather report.
1: Yeah,
0: there.
1: Mate, you're here for a surf report, not just a weather report, Lucas.
0: Keep it in the ocean. Yep, keep it in the ocean. But if you look ahead past the weekend and the crappy weather that's on its way, next week, looking pretty good again.
1: Looking pretty good.
0: Yeah.
1: I tell you what, I got my son a skimboard for his birthday recently.
0: Okay, yeah.
1: And we went down to Redgate, I think it was on Monday, had the whole beach to ourselves.
0: What?
1: Oh my God, he slid from one end to the other.
0: Wow.
1: So yeah, that's what I love about winter here in Margs, hey? Like you can, even in summer, I feel like I can always find a beach to yourself, but winter, mate, we have the whole place to ourselves.
0: Did you get in the water for a swim?
1: I didn't personally. There were blue bottles everywhere. I haven't seen some monster blue bottles for quite a while, so not this time around.
0: Rightio.
1: I did jump off the jetty, though, the other day.
0: Not
1: at Redgate, out the front of White Elephant.
0: Oh, yeah.
1: That was like, before 7 o'clock in the morning, so I'm very proud of myself.
0: That's
1: Thank you.
0: Little bit of an ice bath, really, isn't it?
1: Oh, it was great. Yeah. Awesome. There was a local there calling it teabagging, which I kind of had a bit of a giggle about, but I got it. We're all bobbing up and down in the ocean.
0: Yeah, I actually know there is a swimming group in Perth, actually. They call themselves the teabaggers. It was started by an ex-Olympic swimmer up there. No, I can't, her name escapes me, but...
1: Yeah.
0: There is a group up there called the Teabags.
1: Well, there you go.
0: There you go.
1: Yes, I won't repeat that. Okay.
0: Who done it?
1: Our new segment here on your Cheeky Midweeky Brekkie Show. So originals versus covers. What have you got for us today?
0: Well, okay. So just for a bit of a rewind, last week I bought in the Pixies, Where Is My Mind?
1: Yes, whatever.
0: Fran seems to think that the placebo version is better. Anyway, that's open to everyone's, their own personal opinion. Now, today I have brought in what I believe is a no-brainer. This version is way better and hands down the best version, better than the original.
1: Okay.
0: The original was done 4 years earlier than this one was released. The original was done originally. lots of originals.
1: Originally.
0: I know. Is there another word there? I don't know. It was done initially by Al Green. And this is Talking Heads with Take Me to the River.

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4: It is 18 minutes to 8. Thank you so much. You are on RMR 101.9. You're here with Fran, your cheeky midweeky Wednesday breakfast show. And Lucas, you're still in the studio.
5: Still here. Yeah, still got a few more things to do, Fran.
4: You're like a little sprocket pocket this morning.
5: I'm an energizer bunny. No coffee for me either, by the way.
4: No, I know. I just asked Lucas to bring me a coffee.
5: And I went, what's that?
4: Exactly. I need a coffee.
5: Someone out there, anybody want to deliver Fran a coffee here at RMR? She would love you.
4: Okay.
5: How was that cover?
4: Absolutely. Now, before we get into that, I'm going to remind you of our studio text line because we love hearing from you. And especially now that we do have this new segment, Who Done It Better, would love to hear your opinions. So studio text line is 04-555-63854. You should already have it in your phone. But yeah, swing us a text. Let us know what you're thinking about, one, this new segment, and about the song choices that we are choosing. So we did play Talking Heads, Take Me to the River. So next week we will
5: play the original.
4: Play the original by Al Green.
5: Al Green, that's correct. Right. Yes. So, look, my vote is definitely on Talking Heads. Yeah. And I've had a text through from a good mate, Jimmy. He also agrees Talking Heads. So, okay. That's 1-0. 2-0, sorry.
4: But this does not mean that I'm going for Al Green. Let's make this clear.
5: We don't always oppose. We sometimes agree. That's correct.
4: Yes. That's right. Yeah. So, I've got
5: it's
4: to
5: rare.
4: I've got to hear next week's to, you know, for me to make up my mind.
5: I do like Al Green's version, though. It is pretty cool. And Al Green is such a groover. So, yeah. You know, it's not as stark as, you know, Pixies v Placebo.
4: Any Placebo fans out there, please swing some love my way.
5: Yeah, that ain't going to happen.
4: It will. Come on. Someone's out there. All right, you've got to go. You want to go surfing?
5: Well, no, I've got to go work, okay, and then good. I can hopefully go for a surf sometime during the day.
4: All right. Shh. So I'm on the hot seat this week, so it is Wednesday morning, hot seat ping pong. So last week I fired 5 questions at Lucas. It is now my turn. Be kind.
5: Be in the hot seat.
4: Be kind to
5: all
4: me.
5: All right, I'm going to start nice and gentle with
4: okay.
5: you. All-time favourite movie?
4: Ghost.
5: Ghost?
4: Mm.
5: Okay.
4: That pottery scene.
5: Don't mind the pottery, eh? All right. If you could come back reincarnated as any animal, what would it be?
4: Oh, a dog, absolutely.
5: A dog.
4: Absolutely.
5: Rightio. Okay, here's a little tricky one. Have you ever faked a phone call to avoid someone?
4: Faked a phone call? Like, yeah, put on a fake voice?
5: No. So just pretend your phone's ringing. Oh, got to take this. See you later.
4: To get away from a situation.
5: Yeah.
4: Oh, 100%.
5: 100%.
4: Haven't we all?
5: Now all your friends are wondering, was it me? Okay.
4: I've got to be honest.
5: Okay, this one, I think just everyone loves to know this. And are you an over or an under when it comes to hanging toilet paper?
4: 100% over.
5: Yeah, I'm an over too.
4: I never knew I was OCD until I go to people's houses. And if I had the opportunity to change that toilet roll around.
5: What the hell is with under?
4: I will. I don't get it.
5: Dumbass.
4: Pardon everyone. Yeah.
5: Pardon the pun.
4: Yeah, that was a good pun.
5: Okay. My last question.
4: Fantastic.
5: If you were the wedding singer and you wanted to end the night with the perfect song, what would it be?
4: Oh, no. The wedding singer song.
5: Yeah. What's the perfect song to end the night?
4: Rock the Casbah.
5: Whoa. I think you just pulled that out of your beep.
4: Yeah, absolutely.
5: Yeah, right, okay.
4: That would be fun.
5: See, mine would probably be something like Rage Against the Machine, Killing in the Name of, especially that little part, you know, later in the song when they say, I won't do what you tell me.
4: Oh, and that you would be directing that at.
5: I would be going, yeah, this is my song.
4: To the husband, to the wife.
5: Yeah.
4: Terrible wedding song.
5: It's the best. Do you know what? I was a wedding DJ for a long time.
4: I've heard.
5: And I once played Guns N' Roses. I Used to Love Her. Do you know the song?
4: Doesn't know.
5: Play it next week on your show.
4: Okay.
5: There's some lyrics in it, and the mother of the bride just stood there and looked at me and gave me the worst looks. And understandably so. The lyrics are quite, you know, I used to love her, but I had to kill her.
4: Okay, so yeah. Did everyone leave the dance floor when you were playing?
5: No, it wasn't a song for the dance floor. It was more of a canapé song.
4: Wow.
5: Mm.
4: I will be interested in listening to that song, Lucas.
5: You definitely have to have a listen to that one, yeah.
4: I am not having you at my wedding, not that I'm getting married.
5: I'm not DJing.
4: Been there, done that. You are on RMR 101.9, is 13 minutes to 8.

0: The Augusta-Margaret River Shire is drafting a new economic development strategy and want to make sure it reflects what matters most to the community. The new strategy will guide the role that the Shire can play in the economic health of our region for the next 5 years. To have your say, simply Google Your Say Augusta-Margaret River and fill in the survey. Consultation closes on Monday, 17th of August.
1: 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Sink a hole in one in the Goldie Keg and you could pocket $5,000. 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